What's happening? What's happening? It's Tim and Kylie, and yes, we are already thinking about Monday, and we're going to kick off a brand new week with a round of Roses, Buds, and Thorns, and share with you our Weekend in 5 photos. We're also going to get you in the gate to see Tim McGraw on Friday night with Beat the Bear at 8:45, but everything starts with us Monday at 6 a.m. It's Tim and Kylie, presented by the Hensley Legal Group on K105.

0: 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I'm
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Hey, it's Mike D here. 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We will be playing Little Kid or Drunk Adult with your chance to win PBR Ram Challenger Series tickets. And at 10 a.m., I want to know, what is something that you tried one time and you immediately knew, nope, this is not for me? 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

Take care of the fun and the funny when we next meet here on K105. Hi there, it's Dan. Tickets to see Tim McGraw at Ruoff on September the 18th. That'll be fun. And the funny, comedian Leanne Morgan is coming to the Embassy Theater. I'll take care of tickets for both of those shows for you right here on K105. Baby.

What's happening? What's happening? It's Tim and Kylie, and yes, we are already thinking about Monday, and we're going to kick off a brand new week with a round of Roses, Buds, and Thorns and share with you our Weekend in 5 photos. We're also going to get you in the gate to see Tim McGraw on Friday night with Beat the Bear at 8:45, but everything starts with us Monday at 6 a.m. It's Tim and Kylie, presented by the Hensley Legal Group on K105.

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We will be playing Little Kid or Drunk Adult with your chance to win PBR Ram Challenger Series tickets. 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

Care of the fun and the funny when we next meet here on K105. Hi there, it's Dan. Tickets to see Tim McGraw at Ruoff on September the 18th. That'll be fun. And the funny, comedian Leanne Morgan is coming to the Embassy Theater. I'll take care of tickets for both of those shows for you right here on K105.

happening? What's happening? It's Tim and Kylie. And yes, we are already thinking about Monday. And we're going to kick off a brand new week with a round of Roses, Buds, and Thorns and share with you our Weekend in 5 photos. We're also going to get you in the gate to see Tim McGraw on Friday night with Beat the Bear at 8:45. But everything starts with us Monday at 6 a.m. It's Tim and Kylie, presented by the Hensley Legal Group on K105. 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

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We will be playing Little Kid or Drunk Adult with your chance to win PBR Ram Challenger Series tickets. 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

I'll take care of the fun and the funny when we next meet here on K105. Hi there, it's Dan. Tickets to see Tim McGraw at Ruoff on September the 18th. That'll be fun. And the funny, comedian Leanne Morgan is coming to the Embassy Theater. I'll take care of tickets for both of those shows for you right here on K105.

What's happening? What's happening? It's Tim and Kylie, and yes, we are already thinking about Monday, and we're going to kick off a brand new week with a round of Roses, Buds, and Thorns and share with you our Weekend in 5 photos. We're also going to get you in the gate to see Tim McGraw on Friday night with Beat the Bear at 8:45, but everything starts with us Monday at 6 a.m. It's Tim and Kylie, presented by the Hensley Legal Group on K105.

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Join me Monday morning at 10 a.m. for a fresh round of Fill in the Blank. We will be playing Little Kid or Drunk Adult with your chance to win PBR Ram Challenger Series tickets. 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We'll chat about that Monday morning, 10 a.m., right here on K.

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13: Circles of Allen County would like to thank Federated Media for sponsoring the Circles program. Circles, a branch of Inasmuch Ministry, exists to help those in generational poverty move forward and change the trajectory of their families' lives. This is accomplished through education, but primarily through intentional community and engagement to help them see that now is not forever and that their lives can be transformed.
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and the funny when we next meet here on K105. Hi there, it's Dan. Tickets to see Tim McGraw at Ruoff on September the 18th. That'll be fun. And the funny, comedian Leanne Morgan is coming to the Embassy Theater. I'll take care of tickets for both of those shows for you right here on K105.

happening? What's happening? It's Tim and Kylie, and yes, we are already thinking about Monday, and we're going to kick off a brand new week with a round of Roses, Buds, and Thorns and share with you our Weekend in 5 photos. We're also going to get you in the gate to see Tim McGraw on Friday night with Beat the Bear at 8:45, but everything starts with us Monday at 6 a.m. It's Tim and Kylie, presented by the Hensley Legal Group on K105.

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11: Attention all thrill seekers and fun lovers. 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But wait, the excitement doesn't stop there. Conway Turley will be playing a free concert at the Ruoff stage on Thursday, September 24th at 8 p.m. Don't miss this Nashville recording artist and a night of country fun you won't forget. And for all you John Mellencamp fans, the American Fools Band will playing a free John Mellencamp tribute concert Saturday, September 26th at 8 p.m. on the Ruoff stage. 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Bluffton Free Street Fair, September 22nd to September 26th in Bluffton, Indiana, where the fun never ends.
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Care of the fun and the funny when we next meet here on K105. Hi there, it's Dan. Tickets to see Tim McGraw at Ruoff on September the 18th. That'll be fun. And the funny, comedian Leanne Morgan is coming to the Embassy Theater. I'll take care of tickets for both of those shows for you right here on K105. You ever

happening? What's happening? It's Tim and Kylie. And yes, we are already thinking about Monday. And we're going to kick off a brand new week with a round of Roses, Buds, and Thorns and share with you our Weekend in 5 photos. We're also going to get you in the gate to see Tim McGraw on Friday night with Beat the Bear at 8:45. But everything starts with us Monday at 6 a.m. It's Tim and Kylie, presented by the Hensley Legal Group on KY.

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Join me Monday morning at 10 a.m. for a fresh round of Fill in the Blank. We will be playing Little Kid or Drunk Adult with your chance to win PBR Ram Challenger Series tickets. 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We'll chat about that Monday morning, 10 a.m., right here on K105.

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I'll take care of the fun and the funny when we next meet here on K105. Hi there, it's Dan. Tickets to see Tim McGraw at Ruoff on September the 18th. That'll be fun. And the funny, comedian Leanne Morgan is coming to the Embassy Theater. I'll take care of tickets for both of those shows for you right here on K105. Mama.

happening? What's happening? It's Tim and Kylie. And yes, we are already thinking about Monday. And we're going to kick off a brand new week with a round of Roses, Buds, and Thorns and share with you our weekend in five photos. We're also going to get you in the gate to see Tim McGraw on Friday night with Beat the Bear at 8:45. 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

Care of the fun and the funny when we next meet here on K105. Hi there, it's Dan. Tickets to see Tim McGraw at Ruoff on September the 18th. That'll be fun. And the funny, comedian Leanne Morgan is coming to the Embassy Theater. I'll take care of tickets for both of those shows for you right here on K105.

What's happening? It's Tim and Kylie, and yes, we are already thinking about Monday, and we're going to kick off a brand new week with a round of Roses, Buds, and Thorns, and share with you our Weekend in 5 photos. We're also going to get you in the gate to see Tim McGraw on Friday night with Beat the Bear at 8:45, but everything starts with us Monday at 6 a.m. It's Tim and Kylie, presented by the Hensley Legal Group on K101.

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We will be playing Little Kid or Drunk Adult with your chance to win PBR Ram Challenger Series tickets. 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

I'll take care of the fun and the funny when we next meet here on K105. Hi there, it's Dan. Tickets to see Tim McGraw at Ruoff on September the 18th. That'll be fun. And the funny, comedian Leanne Morgan is coming to the Embassy Theater. I'll take care of tickets for both of those shows for you right here on K105.

What's happening? What's happening? It's Tim and Kylie, and yes, we are already thinking about Monday, and we're going to kick off a brand new week with a round of Roses, Buds, and Thorns and share with you our Weekend in 5 photos. We're also going to get you in the gate to see Tim McGraw on Friday night with Beat the Bear at 8:45, but everything starts with us Monday at 6 a.m. It's Tim and Kylie, presented by the Hensley Legal Group.

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Take care of the fun and the funny when we next meet here on K105. Hi there, it's Dan. Tickets to see Tim McGraw at Ruoff on September the 18th. That'll be fun. And the funny, comedian Leanne Morgan is coming to the Embassy Theater. I'll take care of tickets for both of those shows for you right here on K105.

What's happening? What's happening? It's Tim and Kylie, and yes, we are already thinking about Monday, and we're going to kick off a brand new week with a round of Roses, Buds, and Thorns and share with you our Weekend in 5 photos. We're also going to get you in the gate to see Tim McGraw on Friday night with Beat the Bear at 8:45, but everything starts with us Monday at 6 a.m. It's Tim and Kylie, presented by the Hensley Legal Group on K105.

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I'll take care of the fun and the funny when we next meet here on K105. Hi there, it's Dan. Tickets to see Tim McGraw at Ruoff on September the 18th. That'll be fun. And the funny, comedian Leanne Morgan is coming to the Embassy Theater. I'll take care of tickets for both of those shows for you right here on K105. Sydney.

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3: 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Welcome to it. What do we got? 49 right now. Only 72 today. Mostly sunny. Cooler today and then 80s the rest of the week. But they're talking about some really, really decent rain chances moving in for the rest of the week and even the weekend coming up. So just kind of prepare for that. I don't know if I know probably the news is already out there. I don't know how many watched the actual thing, but when they announced the new foldable iPhone last week, I had watched it only because that's just I just enjoy watching those things. But one of the things that they didn't address and that has actually come up in some online forums about the phone is that apparently the new foldable iPhone discriminates against people who are left-handed. Because they say that in order to use it with your left hand, it's a little bit more awkward and cumbersome. Now, if you saw any of the videos from it, or even, I mean, heck, if you watched football yesterday, the commercials were just, it just seemed like it was on every other commercial break. If the Apple kind of describes the phone as compact and comfortable to hold, they say, quote, with essential controls moved to the side so they're easy to reach. Left-handers, though, who want to use the phone in their dominant hand say it's not easy for them. Now, nobody knows if there's going to be a left-handed mode for this, but a lot of people are saying like it's a lot more than just a software fix because a lot of the controls like Touch ID and everything are all on the right side. So if you are holding it with your right hand, it's a lot easier to use versus on your left. Now, left-handed people, they make up about roughly 10% of the population, they say, give or take. And I mean, I know a couple of left-handed people, which means it could be a pretty major oversight if the new phone is unusable for people. But others are already kind of downplaying it. Some people that are left-handed. And of course, you know, there's those people out there that are, they are diehard. They will be like, you know what? If I have to learn how to use it with my feet, I will do that. Because there's people saying they don't mind using their phone in their right hand. And, you know, they also go on to say they're adapting to a right-handed world. Now, in the promos and some of the videos and even some of the commercials, and I didn't notice this until I started watching until I saw this story, it does show people using it in their left hand. So it's kind of hard to believe that they would have completely forgotten about that. You mean to tell me that there's nobody at Cupertino where Apple is headquartered that is left-handed that would say, hey, you know what? Maybe this is a little bit more awkward, but look, it's just going to be one of those things. It's way beyond anything that I'm potentially looking at. So I have no interest in it. I even told Kylie, I'm like, you know, I just kind of skipped through that part and just kind of got to the end. But to think like, hey, you know, maybe if you're left-handed, this is going to be one of those things that's going to be a little bit more difficult for you to operate. I find it kind of hard to believe that they wouldn't have thought about that. But I guess we'll find out. The phone's going to be released here in a little bit over a month. So I guess once that happens, then we'll kind of see how accurate those reports of it being anti-left-handed really work out to be. So let's get your Monday going with the smartest person awake. It's brought to us by our friends at Sedation and Implant Dentistry of Fort Wayne. Our question, based on what we talked about this time on Friday when we kind of kicked off the show, what is Gen Alpha normalizing? It was from a teacher, and they said that Gen Alpha is normalizing this, but what is it? Is it farting, using AI for texting, or listening to music at respectable volumes? They said, you know, look, this is one of those things that Gen Alpha is saying, like, look, this is, it's okay. We're going to do this, and really there's nothing you can do about it. But what was it? What is Gen Alpha normalizing? Is it A, farting, B, using AI for texting, or is it C, listening to music at respectable volumes. So 260-447-K105. If you know, you'll be the smartest person awake. Now, you will also be the first caller of the day and the first caller of the week. So we would love to talk to you because we haven't talked to you since Friday. So we're waiting for you. And while we do that, we are going to light this rocket and get this Monday going. And we'll talk to you right after Shaboozy. It's a bar song on K105.

0: Shaboozy, a bar song, 610 with Tim and Kylie at K105 as we kind of get a brand new week going. And we're starting the day with the smartest person awake at 260-447-K105. Our question from what we talked about on Friday at this time is, what is Gen Alpha normalizing? All right, we kind of talked about this, a video that we played from a teacher. But what are they normalizing? Is it A, farting? Is it B, using AI for texting? Or is it C, listening to music at respectable volumes? So at 260-447-K105, you are first. So who are you, where are you, and what's the answer?
1: This is Liam McFadden from Fort Wayne, Indiana. And the answer is farting.
2: Gen Alpha's biggest accomplishment has been that they normalize farting. It's not embarrassing to fart anymore.
0: Ian, well done, my guy. So, you give your weekend a letter grade, A through F. How was it?
1: It was, I would say a C because I've been getting over a cold.
0: Oh, man. Well, you're feeling better now, though, right?
1: A little bit, yes.
0: Just in time to go back to work.
1: Yeah.
0: So, did you catch any football yesterday or on Saturday?
1: I catch some yesterday. The Colts.
0: Look, they scored first.
1: Yeah, they did.
0: So they got that going for them for the season so far. But the Ravens are tough though. So that was probably going to be one of those scenarios where they were in a no-win situation. But hopefully they kind of turn things around for the rest of the season. So now you on your way to the job site now?
1: Yes, sir.
0: Well, where you work at?
1: I work for a security company called Premier Security.
0: Oh, and so what are you guarding today?
1: The GM trucks, not Gate 5.
0: Oh, okay. Gate 5, is that down by the factory or is that one of the satellite locations?
1: The factory.
0: Okay, all right. Well, Ian, we hope you have a great day on the job site today. My guy, we appreciate you calling and thank you so much for cranking up the show when you get your day going.
1: You're welcome.
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0: Morgan Wallen, Post Malone, I Ain't Coming Back, 623 with Tim and Kylie at K105. It is a Monday morning, and you know, when we're, you know, spending the weekend away, we're just like you. You know, we take pictures, kind of capture the different moments and the different things that we get into. We then put them up on our Facebook page, on our Weekend in 5 Photos. That's the gallery. Kylie out today. Last week, her one daughter, her older daughter, Teddy, kind of started feeling under the weather. And so this week, her younger daughter, Kit, it's kind of now going through the house. But she'll be back on, she'll be back tomorrow, where she'll probably share a lot because her and her husband were gone for the weekend. But out of the gallery that I put up, it was a football-filled weekend for us in my house, myself and my 7-year-old son, Hudson. We started out, you know, going to the movie night at his school. It was done, played on the middle school football field. But then Saturday, we went to South Bend to go to the Notre Dame home opener. We didn't go to the game. We just kind of went up and did kind of the campus stuff. And that was always something that my late wife, Taryn, wanted to do. Notre Dame was important to her growing up. She went to school up there, or went to college up there, I should say. So when we moved here, that was something that was very important to her. So she wanted it to be important to Hudson. So now it's important to me. So every year we had kind of gone. We didn't go for the last couple of years just because it was tough. That was always the thing that we did together as a family. But this past year, I'm like, you know, or yesterday, the other day rather, I'm like, we're going to go. We're going to kind of recapture some of those memories. And, you know, it's really tough to kind of pick a highlight photo between, you know, the concert on the steps at Bond Hall, which is where the band performs. And then, of course, my son and I, our annual picture with Touchdown Jesus, and then with the Golden Dome. And I've got ones that when he was younger that I'll kind of maybe post a little bit later. Maybe I'll put them up on mine. It's Facebook and Instagram.com/ Tim on K105. But we lit candles at the grotto for his mom. And it was just kind of tough to maybe pick a highlight photo, if you would. So just I kind of maybe everything from Notre Dame would be my highlight photo, and that was the kind of the story behind it. So if you would like to see the entire gallery, you just gotta head over to our Facebook page. We on Sunday or Monday, usually when the weekend is wrapped up. And it's all, like I said, it's on our Facebook page at facebook.com/ K105FM.
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Jason Aldean, Don't Tell on Me, 6:32 with Tim and Kylie at K105. Kylie out, so I'll be pinch hitting for Kylie Covers Country. And on the way next, believe it or not, Toby Keith, he hated somebody. Well, the story was shared over the weekend. I'll tell you who it was when Kylie Covers Country next after Nate Smith.

0: Nate Smith, Fix What You Didn't Break, 635 with Tim and Kylie at K105.
1: She keeps up with this stuff, so you don't have to. 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
0: So Ella Langley continues to make history. Just spent its 21st week at number one on Billboard streaming charts. That breaks the tie with Lil Nas X and Billy Ray Cyrus's Old Town Road. It is now the second longest running number one in chart history. Now the only song ahead of it is Mariah Carey's All I Want for Christmas Is You. Now this is different because this is the streaming songs chart. All I Want for Christmas Is You has 26 weeks at number one. So still some time to go, but we're waiting for the, I think it's 21 or 22 weeks that All I Want for Christmas Is You was number one across the board on the Billboard Top 100. So I mean, we'll find out, you know, next week, I believe, whether or not she was able to do it and break that record, which we learned was something like 30 on a song that's 32 years old at this point. This sounds like it would be a lot of fun, and you would, I guess, maybe you're not surprised that something like this exists, but there's a Nashville Hockey League that is packed with not only hockey veterans but country stars. Some of the guys that are playing in this kind of like rec league, this beer league, you've got Dierks Bentley. You've got former NHL star Mike Fisher, who happens to be Carrie Underwood's husband. You've got a couple of other country stars and hockey veterans in there. The best part is, instead of competing for like any real trophy or the Stanley Cup, which is the obviously the trophy for the NHL, they play for something called the Stanley Keg, which comes with some serious bragging rights, they say. I was trying to find a picture of the trophy. But it's on the front of Dierks. It's on the front of their jerseys. Like, they have official jerseys and everything. And the trophy looks like a keg with what would be the top of the Stanley Cup on top of it. So it's actually pretty funny if you follow some of the videos that I found over the weekend. Howie Jennings is a Nashville songwriter. He actually wrote a new song about it called Beer League, and it's going to be released later this week. Toby Keith, we all know, hailed from Oklahoma. He's a big sports fan, big Oklahoma Sooners fan. But apparently, he did not like former football coach Lincoln Riley. People are just talking about Lincoln because he's now the coach over at USC, and they're off to a fairly good start this year. The one who shared the story says, quote, "I've never seen anybody hate a human more than Toby Keith hated Lincoln Riley." And that's pretty intense because you didn't really hear about Toby not liking anybody. So it's kind of interesting to hear that come out. Now, obviously, you kind of have to take all this with a grain of salt because there's nobody that has confirmed or denied this yet, because I don't know who would know that or who would confirm or deny anything like that. Didn't get into why they hated him so much. Maybe it was just as the coach of his football team that kind of underperformed for a number of years. It's kind of easy maybe to see why he felt that way. It is 6:39. That's your country covered on K105.
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0: Let's give a big Tim and Kylie welcome to Justin from Decatur. Hello.
1: Hi.
2: Good morning. How are you doing?
0: We are well. Thank you. Let's get this round of Can't Beat Kylie going. 5 general knowledge questions. You answer more right than Kylie, you win, and you get this $100. Kylie answers more right than you, she wins. Ties, they do go to Kylie. We got to get an update. Kylie, what is your current record?
1: 777 to 69.
0: All right. Let's get her into the 70s today, Justin, in the loss column. Go ahead, kick Kylie out of the studio.
2: Okay, Kylie, get on out of the studio.
1: Here I go.
0: Justin, while she's up and walking out, what do you got going on this morning?
2: So I am a teacher, so just get ready for the day here in about 15, 20 minutes.
0: Oh, nice. All right, well, what grade do you teach?
2: I teach first grade.
0: Okay. Justin, well, let's see if we can get you that W so you can brag all day today. Kylie's in the hallway. Here we go. Question number one. Which of the following does not have whiskers? Rat, alligator, or cat?
2: Alligator.
0: Question two. Where on your body would you find cuticles?
2: Your fingers.
0: Question three. Sushi rolls are traditionally wrapped in rice and what?
2: Seaweed.
0: Question four. It was on this day 35 years ago. Operation Desert Storm began to kick who out of Kuwait?
2: Is it the Iraq Army?
0: Question five. In the fairy tale, what does the queen guess about Rumpelstiltskin in order to keep her firstborn child?
2: Yep, I don't know.
0: And time. All right, those are your 5 questions. I'm going to call Kylie back in now. Kylie! Okay. Here she comes, Justin, making her way back into the studio, settling back in, headphones on. Welcome back, Kylie.
1: Hi, thank you.
0: Justin making your work for it this morning. He got 4 out of the 5 correct.
1: Okay.
0: Let's see how you do, though. Are you ready?
1: Yes.
0: Here we go. Question number one. Which of the following does not have whiskers? Rat, an alligator, or cat?
1: Has no alligator. Why that was so confusing to me.
0: Score is 1-1. Question two. Where on your body would you find cuticles?
1: On your, like, under your fingernails, around your fingernails, fingertips.
0: Yes, hands and feet. They're on your feet, too.
1: Right.
0: Score is 2-2. Question three. Sushi rolls are traditionally wrapped in rice and what?
1: Seaweed.
0: Nori is actually the name of it. That's what it's called in Japanese. Tied at 3. Question 4. It was on this day 35 years ago. Operation Desert Storm began to kick who out of Kuwait?
1: Iraq. Ooh, okay.
0: Score is 4-4.
1: That can sound really dumb.
0: Finally, question 5. In the fairy tale, what does the queen guess about Rumpelstiltskin in order to keep her firstborn child?
1: His real name.
0: Yes! Ah! Dang it!
2: Oh,
0: 5 up, 5 down. That leads to a final score of 5-4. Justin, that means she did get you outright, but the cool thing is you're not walking away empty-handed.
1: No, we have tickets. That's right. Or sorry, a gift card, $25 to go to Power Up Action Park, just for you.
2: Thank you so much. I appreciate it.
0: You're welcome. Well, Justin, have a great day. And now you got to do that audio walk of shame.
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0: Low Cash, Hometown Home, 706 with Tim and Kylie at K105. It is a Monday morning, 48 right now. Only 72, mostly sunny today. Cooler today, and then the warm weather returns for the rest of the week. Football back, of course. The NFL kicked off yesterday, in full swing yesterday. Of course, college football was in week two. And one of the group chats that I'm in with my late wife's friends was kind of going nuts on Saturday during the Notre Dame Rice game. My late wife had this group of friends, the quad. They all went to college together in South Bend, and now they've kind of adopted me into their group chat. And I've talked about one of the girls before, Kate, and some of the things that she's kind of gone through in her dating life. Well, she's started dating this guy, and Saturday the group chat was going crazy, but not about the game. It was more about the fact that Kate loves football. She's a Notre Dame fan. She's a Chicago Bears fan. He is not just a Notre Dame fan or a Chicago Bears fan. He just doesn't like watch football. And everything about this guy for Kate kind of really checks those boxes. It's like, you know, she was the one that famously had the list of questions that she pretty much asked any potential date within the first 5 dates that was going to determine whether or not they spent a lot of time together. And now it's like, okay, what's the draw then? Or are you now, is it the reverse? Because I know there's football widows out there, the wives who their husbands are into football and they watch it on Saturday for college, and then Sunday they watch it, and then back to Monday, and then Sunday night, maybe even Monday, they're back to, you know, being the husband that their wife knows. But I'm just kind of wondering, are there any that go the other way?
1: Is there anyone listening? To know.
0: Are there any women listening who like football more than their partner, than their boyfriend, than their husband? At 260-447-K105, either by phone or by text. I'd love to kind of talk to you this morning, because this is one of those things that when it came up in the group chat, one my friend Colleen had asked, like, oh, so is John, not his real name, watching the game with you? And she was like, no, he really doesn't watch football. And then that really kind of set everything off. So is this something that's more common? Because the three of us were like, this is nothing we've heard of before. Or is it something that actually is a little bit more common than we think? So are there any women listening who like football more than their boyfriend or their husband? Couple of ways to get us. You can always text us, 260-447-5105. But I'd love to talk to you this morning, because this is something that is that would be fascinating to me. Because I just wondering, like, is it because they didn't grow up watching it? See, for us growing up in New York, we were never a college football house. We were a college basketball house. My dad went to St. John's University, which is in New York, and their football team was awful. So we never watched college football before. We were a professional football household, but it wasn't until I met my late wife, Taryn, that I really kind of started watching college. So is there anyone listening who, are there any women listening who like football more than their boyfriend or their husband? You can either shoot us a quick text or love to get you on the phone. 260-447-K105.
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0: Are there any women listening who like football more than their boyfriends or husbands? At 260-447-K105, my friend Kate, she's part of the quad that was my late wife's friends, and I'm part of their group chat, and it was going off on Saturday during the Notre Dame Rice game, and Kate is a huge football fan. She loves Notre Dame football. She loves the Chicago Bears. She lives on the south side of Chicago, so like that's her life, and she's dating this guy now who isn't really a fan. He doesn't really watch, and we were kind of taken aback by that, completely surprised just because of the way she is. We're like, wow, okay, well, I mean, look, he checks all of her other boxes, so great. I'm glad it's working for them. But I'm just kind of wondering, like, is that more common than I think maybe I believe it is at 260-447-K105? Is there anyone listening who loves football more than their boyfriend or husband? From the text line, this one's Brittany from Fort Wayne. She goes, I know every player on the roster. My boyfriend knows who the quarterback is. Barely. She says, this one is Megan from Leo. My boyfriend thinks he's the football expert in our relationship. I just let him believe that. This one is Nicole. She's from New Haven. My husband calls himself a football fan. I just call him my husband who sits next to me while I watch football. That's great. And then Emily from Ossian, my boyfriend said he was surprised I knew so much about football. I said, you've been dating me how long? So I guess maybe you just started dating like in February or something, because that would be kind of, I don't know if it's necessarily weird, but I don't know how that would not come up with it, especially if you've been together for a while. This one says, let's see. Oh. My husband is more interested in watching the band at halftime than watching the game. We've been married now for 13 years, and I grew up in South Bend, and I go to one or two games a year. Notre Dame, I'm assuming. He will only watch with me if it's a live event. He will not watch it on TV. But I've come to realize he loves listening to the music. He loves to listen to the band, and he loves the atmosphere, but he's not interested in the game. But he goes with me because he loves me. That's awesome. Lisa. Jerry's just so you know. Yes, I know that, Jerry. It, by and large, it really kind of kicked off yesterday. He said the season officially started Wednesday night. Yes, but by and large, the bulk of the games happened yesterday. This one says, if I don't put the games on, then we don't watch football, and it drives me crazy. I love football. My boyfriend is more interested in basketball. He'll talk crap about my teams but couldn't name a single player, and goes on to say, I decorate the house for football season. I'm that dedicated. He doesn't even know what day the games are on. So that's something else. So thank you so much for all the text messages, but appreciate you holding at 260-447-K105. You are up. So who are you? Where are you? And are you telling me you like football more than your boyfriend or your husband does?
2: Oh, 100%. I'm Caitlin. I live in Fort Wayne, and I've watched football my whole life. I cheered in high school, and I was so busy watching the football game that I'd forget that I was out there cheering.
0: Wow. Okay. So now, does he not watch at all, or are you just a bigger fan?
2: I'm a bigger fan. Like, if he cheers for Green Bay, but he doesn't know even a single player on his team.
0: Okay.
2: Like, I'll come in and be like, turn the game on. He's like, what game?
0: Okay, that'd be wild. I would. That's, and so now you've got all the gear and everything like that, I'm assuming. Who's your team?
2: I'm a New England fan.
0: I'm assuming like you've got all the gear and everything. Do you have more gear than he does, or does he at least try and pretend?
2: Oh no, he doesn't pretend. I have more gear. Yep.
0: Wow. Okay. Do you feel as though you're a bigger fan because, and I'll ask the question, because you went through that period of winning all the time where you didn't have those down years?
2: No, I don't think so.
0: Okay.
2: I'm a Notre Dame fan too, so I've been through a lot.
0: Okay, then yes, I completely understand that. Well, Caitlin, hey, we appreciate you calling. Have a great day, and thank you so much for listening.
2: Yep, thank you.
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Luke Bryan, Country, and She Knows It, 7:33 with Tim and Kylie at K105. Kylie out today. Her younger daughter, Kit, now is feeling a little bit under the weather from what kind of started going through her house last week with her older daughter, Teddy. Hopefully, she'll be back tomorrow, and everything's kind of going a little bit better in her house. On the way next, we're coming back from the weekend. We love sharing the good, the bad, and of course, you know what we are looking forward to. We call it Roses, Buds, and Thorns, and we'll do it right after Jelly Roll, It's Heart of Stone on K105. Dear Lord.

0: Jelly Roll and Heart of Stone, 736 with Tim and Kylie at K105. And coming back from the weekend, we love sharing with you the good, the bad, and what we're looking forward to. We call it Roses, Buds, and Thorns. It's a fun way to catch up with some of your coworkers after you all come back from the weekend. And, I mean, for roses, it was plentiful this weekend. We went to the movie night at my son's school. It was kind of like the movie under the stars. They did the Super Mario Galaxy, which was a whole lot of fun. But my son Hudson and I put a picture up on my Weekend in 5 Photos at facebook.com/K105FM. And it was funny because I said, you know, he watched maybe 5.5 minutes of the game and then, or of the movie rather, and then spent the rest of the night running around with his friends in the dark. So, but it was good kind of catching up with some parents that you really only see when school is in session. Then Saturday, we were in South Bend for Notre Dame's home opener against Rice. We didn't go to the game. It was more for the pregame activities. It was always something that was important to my late wife, Taryn. So I love that Hudson, my son, who's now 7, really is starting to get into it. And it was really kind of cool to do some of the pregame stuff. Again, those pictures up on my Facebook page at facebook.com/K105FM. And then Sunday was the football season opener for my New York Jets. I'm a Jets fan. So they walked away with the W yesterday over Tennessee, which you're welcome, Colts fans, because you're going to need that in the AFC South standings. But overall, a very, very nice weekend. Looking forward to another great week. Some rain maybe this week. But for Thorns, not really a whole lot. Once again, it was just a lot of stuff went well over this past weekend. So not a lot of things to really kind of complain about, other than the fact that, you know, when you have kids and you're like, hey, what are you going to wear on your feet? And they say something like Crocs, and you let them know, hey, we're going to be doing a lot of walking. You just need to understand that. And they're like, okay, yeah. And then for us, Saturday, walking across campus, we're on our way back. My feet hurt. Yeah, well, I'm not surprised because you didn't wear sneakers like Dad asked you to. But for buds, which are things that I'm looking forward to this week, it's pretty fairly quiet week this week. Saturday, Dan Austin and I are doing the ASEAN Days parade. So be looking for us. We'll be kind of like announcing the parade. So we'll be there Saturday night. I love ASEAN Days. This is a number of years I've been part of the parade, and thank them so much for letting us be a part of it again. But if you're making your way over there on Saturday for ASEAN Days, Dan and I will be there. Again, I believe the parade starts at 5:30, so be listening for us then. Always an easy way to catch up with your coworkers when you get back to the job site after being away for the weekend. You just kind of ask them like, hey, you know, what were your roses, buds, and thorns from the weekend?
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0: Give a big Tim and Kylie welcome to Luann from Bluffton. Good morning.
1: Hi.
2: Good morning.
0: Here we go with Campy. Kylie, I want to give you this $100 on the counter. In order to win it, all you got to do is answer more general knowledge trivia questions than Kylie can. Now, if Kylie answers more than you, she wins. Ties, they do go to Kylie. That's just the rules. So now, Kylie, what is your current record?
1: 845-76.
0: Checking the big board. That's what it said. So, Luann, go ahead. Kick Kylie out of the studio. Let's start.
2: Get out of here, Kylie.
1: All right, here I go.
0: Luann, while she's up and walking out, what do you got going on this morning?
2: Well, I just dropped my daughter off at swim practice, and then she has theater camp, and then I will be working while transporting her places throughout the day.
0: Well, let's see if we can get you that W. Comes with $100, offset the cost of that gas then.
2: Yeah.
0: Perfect. Kylie's in the hallway. Here we go. Question number one. What color are adult giant pandas?
2: Black and white.
0: Question two. Which retail store's logo consists of a red dot inside of a red circle?
2: Target.
0: Question three. The process of mummification was developed by what ancient culture?
2: Egyptians.
0: Question four. Piccadilly Circus is a famous area located in what British city?
2: London.
0: And finally, question five. In what level of the Earth's atmosphere do commercial planes normally travel?
2: I have no clue.
0: Those are your five questions. I'm going to call Kylie back in now. Kylie! Here she comes, Luann. She's making her way back to her seat and settling in. Welcome back, Kylie.
1: Hi, thank you.
0: Luann making you work a little bit. Making you work for this one. She got four out of the five.
1: Four,
0: correct.
1: Okay.
0: Yeah, so,
1: not great. This is a good...
0: Let's see how you do. Are you ready?
1: Yes.
0: Here we go. Question number one. What color are adult giant pandas?
1: Black and white.
0: Scores 1-1. Question two. Which retail store's logo consists of a red dot inside a red circle?
1: Target.
0: Tied at two. Question three. The process of mummification was developed by what ancient culture?
1: Egyptian.
0: Tied at three. Question four. Piccadilly Circus is a famous area located in what British city?
1: I don't know. London?
0: It is London, yes. Scores 4-4.
1: I don't know any other ones.
0: Finally, question five.
2: Neither.
0: In what level of the Earth's atmosphere do commercial planes normally travel?
1: Like a number you're looking for?
0: No.
1: Oh, it's a name.
0: Yes.
1: In the
0: three,
1: upper atmosphere. Two.
0: It is in the stratosphere.
1: Oh.
0: You both got that one wrong. That means today ends in a final score of 4-4. Dang, Luann.
1: That was scary.
2: Hi.
0: Now, even though you didn't get the cash or the win today, we do appreciate you playing. And unfortunately, you know what that means, though.
2: Yep. This is Luann from Bluffton, and I can't beat Kylie.
3: 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Did you beat Kylie today? 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

0: Jason Aldean, how far does a goodbye go? 804 with Tim and Kylie at K105. It is a Monday morning, 49. Right now will be 70 today, mostly sunny. This time tomorrow, we just got the word, we're going to have a fairly large announcement, and it is going to benefit you as well. So we'll kind of dive into that this time tomorrow morning about a fairly big concert that you are definitely going to want to see, and we'll have tickets for it as well. Right now, though, at 260-447-K105, parents, I have a question for you. Do we still bring the your kids' school fundraiser stuff to work? 260-447-K105. Because here's the deal. Like, my son Hudson, he's seven, he's in second grade. And while the school fundraisers have come home, for my son's school, they do cookie dough. And I know schools do different things. Some do mattresses, some do gift wrap, some do other things. You know, it depends on the sports. We're in scouts too, so they do popcorn and things like that. But when it comes to the school fundraisers, do you still bring like the forms to work? And, you know, kind of maybe offer it to some of your coworkers? Because I remember growing up when we did fundraisers, not just for school, but for scouts or for sports, my dad would bring them into work. My mom really didn't work when I was younger. She stayed at home. And then when I got to high school, that's when she kind of started back in the workforce with the phone company. But she would bring them sometimes. My dad mostly took them because we didn't live in the same town that my dad worked in. So he kind of took it down, and it was something different that maybe they didn't have where he was working. But do we still bring those to work? Because I haven't seen any in quite a while. I know that there were a couple of people that whose daughters were in Girl Scouts, and Girl Scout cookies would come. It was always one of those like, hey, I've got boxes of Girl Scouts. If you'd like some, they're here, but I'm not going to ask. I'm just going to let you know they're available. And occasionally I would buy a box of Girl Scout cookies, and I know other people would too. But when it comes to the school fundraiser, like the cookie dough, like my son Hudson's school is doing right now, do you bring them to work? Because obviously it's just Kylie and I here in the morning. And, you know, when we are here in the morning, the staff is really kind of minimal. So there's not a lot of people here to take advantage of them. And I do know the rule, you know, obviously if I ask somebody to buy something for my kids' fundraiser, I have to be prepared to also buy something from theirs. I do understand that kind of reciprocal rule, but I haven't seen anything as far as fundraisers go. And maybe it's because a lot of the people that work here, their kids are older, so maybe they're not doing fundraisers. There are some parents with younger kids that are here. I know Heather from The Bear, she's got a younger kid. Her daughters are not in school yet, but when you have kids that are in school and they do the fundraisers, do you bring the fundraiser stuff too? Your job, and maybe kind of offer it up, make it available, ask anybody if they want to buy? I figured today is the perfect day to do it. Kylie's out, her younger daughter, Kit, not feeling well today. So I obviously, this is the perfect day to do it because I'm not putting her on the spot. But before I do bring it in and kind of put it in front of her and go, hey, you know, want to buy some cookie dough? I'm just kind of wondering if that's standard now, or if we find other means and other people to buy outside of where you happen to work. Couple of ways to get us. I'd love your help on this one, just because I don't know. This is the first one. Yes, they've done fundraisers in the past, but he was in kindergarten. He was in first grade. He really didn't care. Now, though, he's really aware of like what prizes they can win, and he's really kind of talking about it with his friends in school. So he kind of is interested in selling some stuff and maybe walking away with some prizes. And I do understand he'll walk through the neighborhood and things like that, but do you bring it to work to kind of make some sales there, either by text or by phone? Love to talk to you this morning, kind of see if we're bringing them to the job site to kind of sell. And I'd love your help if you're a parent at 260-447-K105.
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0: Jackson Dean, Heavens to Betsy, 820 with Tim and Kylie at K105. It is a Monday morning, 50 right now, only 72 today, mostly sunny today though, so a little bit cooler than we've been used to the last couple of days. Heat will return though for the rest of the week, along with some rain chances too. But right now at 260-447-K105, I kind of need some help from parents because my son, Hudson, he's seven, he's in second grade, and their cookie dough fundraiser is going around. And I'm only asking because I don't know what the kind of, I don't want to say policy or anything like that, but I don't know what the, if we are bringing these things to our workplace to kind of maybe drum up sales with our coworkers. My growing up and doing the fundraisers for sports or for Cub Scouts, like, yeah, my dad or my mom would take these fundraisers to work and they would kind of maybe drum up sales and then bring them back. And then, of course, you know, they'd take the whatever we were selling back with them to work when it came in. But now here we are all these years later, and I know online sales and things like that. And I do understand also that if I ask my coworkers to buy something, I have to be prepared to do it as well. I'm fully prepared to do that. But in all the years that I've kind of even been here, I haven't seen a single fundraiser from anybody's kids really kind of make their way into the job site. So I'm wondering if that is something we do at 260-447-K105. Going to the text line, this one comes from Luann. She says, my husband took my daughters into work. He only sold to his one work friend. She goes, I work more independently, so I don't take it into work. But social media, I let my daughter make a video and I post that. I think it's less common now to take it into work. But back when I was growing up, my dad and grandpa would take my fundraisers into work. But now I find it to be less common. She goes on to say, I think my husband said, I feel weird taking this in, no one else does, which I mean is a great point. This one from Tammy, I feel it depends on the place of employment. In a situation where you have close coworkers such as you do, absolutely. So thank you for that, Tammy. This one, Lisa from Fort Wayne. Again, these are all coming on the text line at 260-447-5105. And you can, of course, text us as well. Lisa from Fort Wayne, my kids are older and out of school, but at our work, we had people bring fundraisers in for like the past month. One was for volleyball for someone's daughter. Some lady got one in for her granddaughter, but not sure what it was for. You forget. So Lisa, I'm assuming then you didn't buy, but because your kids are older, there's no reciprocal that kind of you would maybe benefit from, I guess. And then another Lisa, I'll bring it to work. Oh my gosh, I have brought coupon books, I brought cookies, I have bought beer nuts, I have bought everything you can think of. Just take it to work. I'm not sure I've ever bought a Girl Scout cookie off of a Girl Scout. I buy them both off of their parents at work. And that was, I kind of talked about that a little bit ago. I said, there was a parent here whose daughter was in Girl Scouts and they had the big boxes of cookies. And you just didn't push, you just knew they were available. And if you wanted a box, you just kind of went by their office and was like, hey, I'll take a box of Toast Yays or a box of, you know, peanut butter patties. So I'm just kind of wondering, like, you can continue to keep shooting me a text messages, 260-447-5105. Love to kind of know, like, what are we bringing these fundraisers to our work for our kids' school before I bring it in and see if, you know, kind of maybe peer pressure Kylie a little bit and just be like, hey, you know, what do you say, huh? Couldn't you use? I think we all could use some cookie dough, right?
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0: Yep.
1: I knew it.
0: That is the name of that one. 8:30 with Tim and Kylie at K105. It is a Monday morning. 50 right now. We'll be 72, mostly sunny today. Tim McGraw rolling into Ruoff Friday night. That show going to be a great one. Dan and Shay and Tyler Hubbard just this past Friday night. It's concert season starting to kind of wrap up here. So let's get those shows in while we can. Got a pair of tickets for Tim McGraw. Would love to give to you right now at 260-447-K105. Go down, enjoy some great live music on a Friday night. Chances are you don't have to get up, go to the job site the next day, so you can spend, you know, a little bit of time. Stay for the encore. There you go. How about that? If you'd like these tickets, let's get you on the phone. Again, 260-447-K105. And when you call, we will get you on the list for a game of Beat the Bear, which we will do coming up in a little bit. Kylie out today. Her younger daughter, Kit, not feeling well. So I'll be pinch hitting for Kylie Covers Country, and we will do that next, right after Parmalee and Cowgirl on K105.

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0: Well, I know you're going to be heartbroken, but there's no Morgan Wallen news, at least not right now. I'm sure if Kylie was here this morning, she would, of course, have some. But we do have Ella Langley news. She continues to set records. Choosing Texas just spent its 21st week at number one on Billboard's streaming songs chart. Now, this breaks the tie that she had with Lil Nas X and Billy Ray Cyrus's Old Town Road. It is now the second longest running number one in chart history. Now, that is different. The streaming songs chart is different than the Billboard Top 100, which she holds now for 21 weeks. Mariah Carey's All I Want for Christmas Is You currently has that 22-week reign, but it is All I Want for Christmas Is You has spent 26 weeks at number one on the streaming songs chart. So she still has the opportunity to be to break the record for being number one on the Hot 100. We'll see if she can continue the streak when it comes to the

0: I never explained why he hated him so much. Toby was, of course, known to be a diehard Sooners fan. Not sure if it was because, look, he's the coach. Team seems to be underperforming. Of course, I'm not going to like the coach. The thing is, though, when it comes to stuff like this, you kind of got to take it with a grain of salt because he's not here to defend himself, obviously. Nobody's come out to really kind of confirm or deny that was true. So don't know how much truth there is to it, but I mean, maybe we'll keep our eyes open and see if anything comes out again, confirming or denying it. I don't know if it will, though, because you just let the man be. Let Toby Keith be at this point. And then finally, I thought this was really kind of cool. There is a Nashville hockey league that is packed with country stars and former NHL players. It's actually one of those beer leagues that they play. Some of them that play in this league, Dierks Bentley is one of them. Mike Fisher, who also happens to be Carrie Underwood's husband. He played for the Predators for a long time. The best part is, instead of competing for the Stanley Cup, which is the NHL trophy, the guys compete for the Stanley Keg, which comes with some serious bragging rights. There was a picture I found on Instagram, and they have their jerseys. They have the hockey jerseys, and on the front of the jersey that Dierks Bentley is wearing, it is a keg with the top of the Stanley Cup on top of the keg. It says Beer League in it. So, I mean, it's just some guys having a lot of fun trying to, you know, live their lives vicariously and kind of recapture some of that competitive spirit. But the Instagram pictures and everything are out there, so check them out if you want to see them. It is 8:37. That's your country covered on K105.
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0: 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Tim at Ruoff on Friday night with 49 Winchester. 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
0: It's presented by our friends at Maumee River Roofing. So let's give a big Tim and Kylie welcome to Joel from Fort Wayne. Good morning.
2: Hey, good morning.
0: Here we go with a round of Beat the Bear. We want to get to know you real fast, see how the rest of your day is going to go. What do you do for work?
2: I'm an engineer.
0: Oh, and what kind? Electrical, mechanical, civil?
2: Mechanical.
0: Mechanical. What are you working on now?
2: We're working on building some parts for the new Slate vehicle that's launching over in Warsaw.
0: Oh, nice. All right. Now, when you're not doing that, what do you like to do in your free time?
2: I do woodworking, leatherworking, just kind of different odds and ends.
0: Oh, what was the last thing you made?
2: I made some wallets.
0: Oh, and now do you sell them? Do you have like an Etsy shop or...
2: I have a shop that's just more or less ran through Instagram and Facebook. So, yeah, I do sell them.
0: Oh, okay. Nice. You want to give a shout out? What's your Instagram handle? People can find you.
2: Yep. JDR Customs.
0: JDR Customs. All right. Well, now, Joel, are you married?
2: I am married.
0: How long have you and your wife been together?
2: 22 years.
0: Oh, nice. Where'd you go on your first date?
2: To the movies.
0: Oh, what movie did you see?
2: I believe it was Dead Man Walking.
0: I don't think I'm familiar with that one, but...
2: It's been a couple years.
0: Well, I mean, look, it was clearly a good movie choice, or maybe you didn't spend a lot of time watching the movie.
2: No, we did.
0: Oh, okay. Well, Joel, look, obviously, you got a lot of stuff going on, the project. You got to give it your full attention. But right now, we need you to shift your attention to this bear. And if you can beat the bear, you're going to walk away with those tickets to Tim McGraw this Friday at Ruoff. Now, in order to beat the bear, you've got 20 seconds to give us 10 items in a category we're going to give you here in just a moment. You just got to make sure all of the things that you say make sense. While you're doing that, though, you have got this hungry, mean, ferocious bear with razor-sharp teeth and claws chasing you down. Are you ready?
2: Ready.
0: Okay. Joel, today is National Cream-Filled Donut Day. So obviously every kind of donut gets its day, I guess. So it just kind of got us thinking in 20 seconds. Give us 10 kinds of donuts. Ready? Run!
2: Yeah, cream-filled donuts, Boston cream-filled chocolate donuts, glazed donuts, baked donuts, donut holes, strawberry donuts, caramel donuts, apple donuts, Long John donuts.
0: Okay, there we go. Well done, Joel.
2: I did it?
0: Yes, you did it. You beat the bear.
2: Sweet.
0: I know it was close there. Bear was on your neck, but you know what? You walked away. You're going to see Tim McGraw on Friday night.
2: Awesome.
0: So have a great time at the show. Thank you so much for listening to our show. And now we're going to see if this survivor streak with Beat the Bear continues when we give you your next chance tomorrow morning here at
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1: Kane Brown, I Can Feel It, 907 with Tim and Kylie at K105. And last week, the Big Apple event happened on Wednesday. That's where they introduced the new iPhones. One of the ones that was introduced was the foldable iPhone. And everybody thought it was going to be revealed, and it turns out it was. But now that there's been almost a full week of news about it, Apple is actually being accused of being discriminatory against left-handed people. Because according to some reports that early reviewers that have kind of had their hands on it already, they say it's super easy to unfold and to operate for right-handed people. But for left-handed people, it's kind of awkward and cumbersome. Now, if you read any of the stuff about the Apple Duo, it's classified as compact and comfortable to hold, with what they're saying, quote, essential controls moved to the side. So they're, quote, easy to reach, which, again, for right-handed people, sounds great. But if you're left-handed and you want to hold the phone in your dominant hand, it's not that easy for you. Now, who knows if Apple is, you know, ignored and or didn't think about left-handers. They make up about 10% of the population, but that would be a huge misstep if they did. They say that there could be a left-handed mode, but that would be a software thing. But with some of the buttons, like the Touch ID, you know, the outer display, the cameras, they'd all have to manufacture a mirrored version for lefties in order to have the same experience. So because of the way it operates, everything on your right hand, you know, like your thumb and your fingers and everything like that, it's all designed for that. It's all designed for right-handed people. Other people downplaying it. Some left-handed folks say they don't mind holding the phone in their right hand. And then some even joke that they're getting ready to adapt to what they're calling a right-handed world. Now, in some of the promos, and if you watched any NFL over the weekend, you probably saw the commercial for it. It was on dozens of times. And they did show people using it with their left hand. So it's hard to believe they would have completely forgotten to consider the different ways people would use the phone. I would find it hard to believe that with a 10% left-handed population in the country, nobody at Cupertino, which is where Apple's headquartered, would be left-handed and would use something like this and go, hey, you know what? This is a little awkward for people like me. So maybe we need to do something about that. But I mean, the phone, it's too big. It's big anyway, so it's going to be cumbersome for anybody as they kind of get used to using it in the first place. But it's nothing I'm interested in. If it's something that you are, great. I love that. But and if you're a left-handed person, I'd love to kind of know once you get it, when it's available next month, what that looks like for you. Because just in real world applications, I just don't know what that looks like. So we'll keep our eyes open for some of the stories and everything kind of coming out about that iPhone Duo. And if there is a fix that they're maybe working on to kind of accommodate those people that are left-handed. John Morgan, right now, this one is Kid Myself. I really love this one. It's 9/11 with Tim and Kylie at K105.

Hey, it's Mike D here. Join me Monday morning at 10 a.m. for a fresh round of Fill in the Blank. We will be playing Little Kid or Drunk Adult with your chance to win PBR Ram Challenger Series tickets. And at 10 a.m., I want to know, what is something that you tried one time and you immediately knew, nope, this is not for me? We'll chat about that Monday morning, 10 a.m., right here on K105.

by for that 922 with Tim and Kylie at K105. And there's some things that kind of stories and things that come out where you're like, I thought that that was more common knowledge than I guess people think it is. But there was this story that I found that comes to that was kind of talked about by a flight attendant who warns passengers to what they say is never eat directly off of your tray table when you are on a plane. And I had always heard that before because of all the things that end up on the tray table. That's one of the things that when they come through and they just quickly try and clean the plane is never addressed. The flight attendant went viral. It was a video on TikTok that kind of prompted this story, but they share the nasty reality of flying because passengers change their babies right there on the airplane tray tables. She says if she has to eat on the plane, she'll put a trash bag over the tray table because that's the only way it's safe. So they say if you, you know, bring your own snacks or anything like that, keep them in the bag. Don't eat them off of your lap. I guess that's one of the things, though, that should kind of almost be common knowledge. At least I thought it was anyway. Or put it out on a napkin. Because, yeah, I've seen some funky things. Maybe flying. And while I don't fly a whole lot, I know there's probably people that have seen more than I have. But maybe this is now going to kind of prompt people. I also wonder, and maybe it's something I start doing. I know it's not something I've done before, but maybe you bring kind of like Clorox wipes or some kind of like wipe with you onto the plane to wipe that tray table off. Maybe that's something we start trying to normalize and kind of bring in maybe a little package of almost like that would come in like packets like baby wipes and just throw them in your carry-on bag just to kind of have so that when you sit down, you can maybe wipe that down a little bit and let it dry so that you're not eating your Biscoff cookies off of a tray table that somebody changed their baby on the last flight. Anyway, Thomas Rhett right now, name of this one is... After

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0: Corey Kent and Empty Words, 937 with Tim and Kylie at K105. And I saw this and I look, we've seen the monstrous burgers and everything before. This is nothing new, but apparently a Wendy's burger has been brought back from the dead. It's called the T-Rex burger, and it's available at only one franchise location in Oklahoma. It was around a while ago. I'm trying to find the number, the exact year that it kind of was released and then came back out. I couldn't find it in this story, but it's 9 patties. It's $29.99 and it's 3,000 calories. It's called the T-Rex Burger, and the franchise in Oklahoma is actually doing what's called the T-Rex Burger Challenge, which awards participants who finish the towering 9-patty cheeseburger with all the fixings in 9 minutes. You get a t-shirt and a special prize. Here is one of the guys from Old Guy Eats doing the challenge, and I won't spoil anything as far as what happens.
1: Inside my local Wendy's, and I heard about this T-Rex burger. 9 patties, 9 slices of cheese. It looked great. I had to come down here and give this a try. So I can't wait to dig in. Let's get started. 3, 2, 1, go. 6 minutes, 26 seconds.
0: Yes, he did finish 6 minutes, 26 seconds, so he was able to do it. This thing, I've seen the video. Man, this thing is enormous. I know there's some people that are upset about it, that are saying like, oh my God, that's way too much food. Oh, there's nobody needs anything that much. Like, but at the end of the day, you also don't have to eat it. You can just kind of maybe let it go and just don't order it instead of being offended by it. So anyway, maybe it'll come here. Not sure if it'll be a menu item here locally, if that's something that Wendy's will release again nationally. But as of right now, it's just in Oklahoma, but it seems to be getting the news talking. So maybe it'll be something that we see again someday. Shaboozy and Amen right now on K105.

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Yeah, this is it. Scott McCreary, and this is It 946 with Tim and Kylie at K105 as we are wrapping up our portion of the broadcast day. My friend Mike D is on his way in here next with a Monday round of the midday broadcast extravaganza here at K105. Bring it to you fresh back from the weekend. Tell you everything Mike has coming up here in just a moment. We have a couple of jobs we got to do real fast. First, our obligation to the marketing department. We, of course, have to come up with a motto or slogan to give them that hopefully maybe one day they'll use to market the show. Haven't used any of them yet. Let's see if this one's any different. Tim and Kylie, where Kylie will buy stuff from your kids' fundraiser. It's K105. We're going to put that to the test. So we'll see. We'll report back tomorrow and see if she, when I kind of slip mine from my son Hudson in front of her, be like, hey, you can use some cookie dough and some beer cheese and flatbread pizzas and gift wrap, can't you? There you go. So that's what we'll deliver to them. I don't know if it'll, if it'll ever get used. And if it does, RIP her credit limit. The other thing we do is share with you what we learned during the show today. And apparently, today I learned football widowers are more common than I thought. So that's what I kind of took away from the show today. Hopefully, as we always say, we just want you to be 1% better having listened to the show. We're back tomorrow. It is Tuesday. We will do a round of Kylie out today. Her youngest daughter, Kit, not feeling very well. But if all is well, she's back tomorrow. We'll do a round of Drake's Dreams. This is where she shares with us what her husband Drake says in his sleep. We'll also do a round of De-Influence Me. And I'm up this week, and it all has to do with a sports allegiance. I'll explain everything tomorrow, but I'm considering doing something I've never, ever, ever, ever, ever, ever, ever done before. So we'll kind of dive into that. Now, of course, we will have more tickets for Tim McGraw. Those could be yours with Beat the Bear at 8:45. And if everything's going well in Kylie's house and she's back, Can't Be Kylie Redemption Week will happen tomorrow morning. So lots of reasons for you to join us as you kind of kick off a brand new day tomorrow morning, starting at 6 a.m. Now, my friend Mike D on the way in here next. He's got Fill in the Blank. That happens at 11. He's going to be doing Little Kid or Drunk Adult, which is always fun. Coming off the weekend, you never know what folks are going to get into. Is, you know, he asks for stories and you tell him something that, okay, well, when it happened, was I a little kid or was I a drunk adult? So that's always fun. He's going to have tickets for the PBR coming to the Coliseum on October 3rd. Those could be yours coming up a little bit later this morning. But coming up a little bit after 10 o'clock, what is something that you've tried once and you've basically said, nope, never again? You tried it once, never again. It could be maybe a food, or maybe it was an experience, something like that. I can go first, skydiving. I did it once, never do it again. So we did it as part of a radio stunt many, many, many, many years ago. Don't need to do it again. I'm good. I don't need to experience that again. Do you have one that you've tried, something you've tried once that you're like, you know what, I'm good after that? Well, of course, that's what my friend Mike D wants to know coming up a little bit after 10 o'clock. So stick around for that. Kylie and I, though, again, we look forward to helping you kick off a brand new day, your Tuesday. It begins bright and early with us at 6 a.m. on K105.

0: All in.
1: I'll take care of the fun and the funny when we next meet here on K105. Hi there, it's Dan. Tickets to see Tim McGraw at Ruoff on September the 18th. That'll be fun. And the funny, comedian Leanne Morgan is coming to the Embassy Theater. I'll take care of tickets for both of those shows for you right here on K105.

K105, Morgan Wallen, and Ernest, and Cowgirls. Good morning and happy Monday. It's Mike D here. Happy to be here with you this morning. Man, hopefully your weekend went well. Mine, very busy. Very busy indeed. I don't know if I slept much this weekend, but the good thing is I'm here with you right now, and I'm looking forward to having a great, phenomenal day with you. Today on the show, of course, we've got a fun round of fill in the blank. I will have your chance to win tickets to go to the PBR Ram Challenger Series. We'll be doing that during the 12 o'clock hour with your chance to win some little kid or drunk adult tickets. It's going to be fun on that one. But also, coming up here in just a little bit, I want to know, what is something that you tried one time and immediately knew, nope, this is not for me? This could be anything. This could be a job, a food, a blind date. You name it. 447-K105. You could call or text me. Riley Green in the worst way, right here on K105.

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K105, Luke Combs and Rethink Some Things. So we are talking about something that you tried that you immediately knew, hey, it's not for me. 447-K105, you could call or text me on this one. I say this often, but sushi is not my thing. Tried it once. It was a reputable place, I'm not going to lie. It seemed good, but it wasn't good to my stomach. 447-K105. Now, Katie texted in saying that she tried golf one time and realized that golf wasn't really for her. Wasn't her style. Her game wasn't that good. So what about you? Something that you tried once and you knew it wasn't for you. Ella Langley, choosing Texas, right here on K105.

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0: K105, Luke Bryan, country, and she knows it. So what is something that you tried once and you knew, you just knew you weren't going to like it at 447-K105? I am not a sushi fan at all. I've tried it several times, different places. It's just not that good to me. Now, beer-battered fried fish or grilled salmon, you know, sign me up for that. But Miranda, you've got one. Go ahead.
1: Flaming Hot Cheetos.
0: Oh, Flaming Hot Cheetos. Yeah, I don't like those either. Yeah, definitely not for me as well. So what is something that you tried once, maybe even twice, and you realized, hey, this is not for me? You could call or text 447-K105. Jelly Roll, and need a favor right here on K105.

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K105, Russell Dickerson, and Worth Your While. This is pretty cool here happening this Friday at Ruoff down in Noblesville. Tim McGraw is performing his Pawn Shop Guitar Tour. It's happening this Friday, showtime 7 p.m. And I'm looking at the tickets right now. To be honest, you know, lawn tickets are 60, 70, 80 bucks. Not bad. Getting up forward, you know, you got a couple hundred bucks going in. So, good opportunity to have another good show to watch down at the Ruoff Music Center. Get your tickets at Ticketmaster.com. That is Tim McGraw, of course. You don't want to miss out on him. But right now, Darius Rucker and Wagon Wheel right here on K105.

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1: That is right. This is one of these where I pose a question, you call in, you let me know what that answer is, and later on in the show, of course, I will tell you that answer. Let's get to it here now. 25% of women, 25% of men wouldn't date a woman if she blank. 25% of men wouldn't date a woman if she blank. What do you think?
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1: Ooh, that's some trouble right there.
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0: K105, Luke Combs and Fast Car. Right now we are playing Fill in the Blank, and this one's a hard one here for a Monday. Now, 25% of men wouldn't date blank if a woman was blank. Now, 25% of men wouldn't date a woman if blank. This one, it's a catchy one here. I want to know your thoughts on this one here, but what do you think?
1: I think the answer is that they are crazy. I think the answer is a booger eater.
2: Being a butthole.
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0: Okay, some of these are kind of harsh. 25% of men say they wouldn't date a woman if she blank. This one's a hard one, if I could even get it out of my mouth today. 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

0: K105, Jason Aldean in trouble with a heartbreak. This one, I think it's a hard one, but it's one of those that I don't think would be that big of a deal if you are dating someone like this. Now, 25% of men wouldn't date a woman if she blinked. 25% of men wouldn't date a woman if she blinked. This is something, it wouldn't be a big deal for me, but I would really have to pay attention to the context clues. What do you think?
1: I see the answer is cleaning skills.
2: I'm going to go with take a shower. I know that, you know, everybody's in a rush all over the place every day. I think it's take a shower.
3: A washcloth in the shower.
1: I think it is nothing at all.
0: I mean, you definitely need to shower. That's a must. Ella Langley and Love and Life Again right here on K105.

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K105, Chris Young, and I'm coming over, Mike D, right here. 11:48. It's not bad outside. Still decent. Better than what it is down in Florida. It's hot down there. Hot, hot, hot, hot. Speaking of something that's hot and you need to get your hands on right now, John Party's Gambling Man tickets. You hear us talking about this each and every day. We will have a John Party pre-party at Bubba's 33 from 2 to 7 on the 24th, right before the show. But you want to get your tickets now at Ticketmaster.com. I am looking at these tickets. And seriously, these are not bad. I'm looking at 40, 60, 100 bucks. Not bad at all. John Party performing at the Coliseum September 24th. You don't want to miss out on this one. I most definitely will be at this concert. We've got Blake Shelton here right now with Let Him In Anyway, right here on K105.

0: No need to be embarrassed. We've all been there. It's Mike D's Little Kid or Drunk Adult on K105.
1: That's right. This is one of those where you call in, where you try to trick me on whether you were a little kid or a drunk adult. Now, best call of the day will win tickets to go to the PBR Ram Challenger Series that's happening at the Coliseum October 3rd. Now, have the best call of the day at 447-K105. Now, I want to hear from you on this one here. Katie, you've got one. 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
2: I once told my sister that I could do cartwheels down the stairs, and I did it badly, but I didn't break any bones.
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0: K105, Corey Kent and Wild as Her. Right now, we are playing Little Kid or Drunk Adults, where you are trying to trick me on whether you were that little kid or that drunk adult. As simple as that. Now, I have your chance to win a pair of tickets to go to the PBR Ram Challenger Series. It's happening at the Coliseum October 3rd. It's going to be a good time. You can win these for free right here. Charles, your story, go ahead.
1: I fell off of the roof of the house.
2: Was it wintertime?
1: No.
2: No? Okay, I want to say, Charles, that you were a little kid.
1: Yes, I was.
2: What happened? Why did that happen?
1: My brothers kept messing with me, so I climbed out the window and sat on the roof. Well, the part of the roof I was sitting on was the old antique tin roof.
2: No, no.
1: And not really, they wasn't cotton pajamas,
2: uh-huh.
1: But they were like somewhat like silk.
2: Yeah.
1: And I just went on a sliding.
2: Whee!
0: Wow. Okay, yeah, Charles, that does get you in the running. For these PBR Ram Challenger Series tickets, you can have them by having the best call of the day. Lainey Wilson, John Mayer, phone, keys, and wallets right here on K105.

0: K105, Dan and Shay, and Bigger Houses. Now we are playing Little Kid or Drunk Adult here, looking for the best call of the day for you to win these PBR Ram Challenger Series tickets. Now, it's happening October 3rd at the Coliseum. We've got a lot of good stuff coming to the Coliseum here, but you can win them with me. Best call of the day. Now, Mike, your story. Go ahead.
1: So I went camping. Porter Johns were probably 50 feet from the campsite. Woke up in the middle of the night, stomach bulging, took off running to the Porter John, couldn't quite make it. Went ahead and just went right there on the tree, called it a night, and went to bed.
0: Ooh, this one's good. I want to say drunk adult, man.
1: Drunk adult, yes, sir,
0: yeah,
1: it was.
0: You know, I figured it was. Okay, Mike, that does get you in the running. For these tickets, you can win them by having the best call of the day for Little Kid or Drunk Adult. John Morgan and Kid Myself right here on K105.

0: K105, Graylin James, and Water at a Wedding. I've got these tickets all week long. We are giving away these PBR Ram Challenger Series tickets. It's happening at the Coliseum October 3rd. It's going to be a good time here. Now, of course, I can only give one away today, and here is our winner. Let's go to the phone lines.
1: Hello?
0: Hey, Mike.
1: Yes, sir.
0: Hey, it's Mike D at K105. You won those tickets to the PBR Ram Challenger Series. Congratulations.
1: All right. Thank you.
0: You're welcome, man. I've got these tickets all week long. K105.
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1: I'll take care of the fun and the funny when we next meet here on K105. Hi there, it's Dan. Tickets to see Tim McGraw at Ruoff on September the 18th. That'll be fun. And the funny, comedian Leanne Morgan is coming to the Embassy Theater. I'll take care of tickets for both of those shows for you right here on K105.

Q105, Thomas Red and I, a happy man. Mike D here. You don't want to miss out on John Party's Gamblin' Man Tour. It's coming to the Coliseum September 24th. It is coming fast. And you can get your tickets now at Ticketmaster.com. I know I will have maybe a couple more John Party tickets for you to win later on, maybe in the show. We'll see on that one. But also, we will have a John Party pre-party at 2 p.m. on the 24th at Bubba's 33. There's going to be some live performance there. Dan Austin will be doing his show there live. And then all of us from K105, of course, will be there as well. It's going to be a good time. All information for the pre-party and the concert is at K105FM.com and on Facebook as well. 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

0: K105, Dylan Marlowe, Dylan Scott, and boys back home. 105, Mike D right here. I have your chance right now to win some John Party tickets. That's right. I've got some more John Party tickets. I'm looking for the best call of the day. The time you forgot someone's birthday. I am bad at this. I am really bad. I only remember like a handful of people's birthday. So if you're my friend and I forget your birthday, I am sorry. If you're not on Facebook, I'm sorry. Started off with Charles. What about you, man?
1: She was standing behind me and literally said, "Are you serious?" We had been together for like 15 years.
0: And you forgot.
1: I forgot.
0: Life happens.
1: Hey, I blamed it on dementia.
0: There you go.
1: No.
0: Wow. Okay, off to a good start here. Thanks for the call there, Charles. So the time you forgot someone's birthday, what happened? 447 K105, George Burge, Luke Bryan, and Ride, Ride, Ride, K105. I threw it.

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0: Zach Top and I Never Lie. Right now, we are talking about John Party tickets. I have a pair of John Party tickets for you to win right now. But I want to hear about the time you forgot someone's birthday. Maybe they forgot yours or you forgot theirs. 447-K105. James, what do you got, man?
1: All right, so I haven't forgotten somebody's birthday, thank God, but my in-laws did.
0: Oh.
1: So I have a brother-in-law that has the same exact birthday as me, and they called me up 1 year, and they were wishing me happy birthday, inviting me to dinner and everything, and throughout the whole day, their son was moping around the house and hanging out in the pool by itself and everything, and then all of a sudden, they asked him what was wrong. He said, well, it's my birthday, and nobody had said happy birthday, and they were just totally... being embarrassed.
2: Oh, poor guy. Dang, I'd have feel less.
1: I asked my wife, I said, how the hell do you forget your brother's birthday or your son's birthday?
0: Wow, okay, yeah. James, that gets you in the running for these tickets. So what about you? The time you forgot someone's birthday. Zach John King and Get to Drinking right here on K105.

0: K105, Luke Combs, When It Rains, It Pours. I have John Party tickets for you to win right now by having the best call of the day. The time someone forgot your birthday, Jim, what went down?
1: In our family, so like, I'm a twin, so me and my sister's birthday is obviously the same day in January.
0: Okay.
1: And then September, you got my sister-in-law's is 9/11, my mom's is 9/12. The week after that is my sister's is the 19th, is my grandma's is the 20th.
0: Okay, you've got all the birthdays down, but they seem to forget yours. Love it. Jason Aldean and Don't Tell on Me right here on K105.
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0: special guests, Sadie Bass and Alexandra Kay. Yeah, if you pull the
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Q105, Dierks Bentley, and Drunk on a Plane. My good friend Dan Austin's coming up next. Dan has your next chance to win some good stuff here. Tim McGraw tickets, and also Dan will have even more John party tickets for you to win as well. 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
1: Gas confessions is what we're talking about here at 447-K105. 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
1: It's time for the first of its kind, never been done, short answer interview, this time around with Gabby Barrett. Gabby, just some quick rapid-fire questions for you. The first answer that pops into your mind is what I'm looking for, and here we go. What do you wink with? Can you talk like a pirate? All right. What is the Roman numeral for one? What kind of phone do you have? Oh, you like the Apple products. Okay, I understand you are quite the weather guru. What do you call the center of a storm? All right, there you have it. First of its kind, and many more to follow, I'm sure. Short answer interview with Gabby Barrett here on K105.
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2: Most of the time, this feature is about things that I do, and I want to see if anybody else does. 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

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It's Tim and Kylie, and for your Tuesday morning, we'll have a round of De-Influence Me and also a round of Drake's Dreams. Tickets to Tim McGraw at Ruloff on Friday could be yours with Beat the Bear at 8:45, but we look forward to helping you kick off a brand new day bright and early at 6 a.m. It's Tim and Kylie, presented by the Hensley Legal Group on K105. 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
2: Today, this thing is not about me, though. 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Do you do this?
3: 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I don't use the water chaser at all. I just use my saliva.
2: How much saliva do you have in your mouth?
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2: I don't know about you, but when I was a kid, I experimented by cutting my own hair. I had a triangle right in the center of my forehead because, it did not go so well. And James, you and your wife had the experience of this happening to your son for the first time. So you're walking past the bathroom, and what do you guys hear?
3: I look over, and he had him on the back of his neck at first, so I thought he was totally fine. And I walk over there, and I was like, okay, well, he's lying straight, so there is some loose hair. I said, it's okay. He just cleaned his neck up. All I had was the light coming in from the window in the bathroom. She flipped the light on and said, holy I turned around. There was hair around his feet. I was like, oh, what the f-? And she spun around real quick, and we got the front of his hair then.
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2: Experimenting with cutting your hair as a kid. I think we've all maybe gone down that road. I know I did, but you said your daughter definitely tried it, huh?
3: She decided that she was going to climb on top of the cabinet, on top of the refrigerator, get the scissors, completely cut her entire head of hair off.
2: Oh.
3: 2 days before Valentine's Day pictures.
2: Everything?
3: Almost everything. She had like a little bit left in the back, but she sure did almost get it all.
2: Why is it always before some type of pictures you have to take? And Jeremy, you tried this as a kid too?
4: No, but I tried it once when I was 24.
2: What made you do that?
4: I was in the military. I needed a haircut and we just had a baby and money was tight. So I tried to do it myself. It was a total disaster. I ended up having to shave my entire head, and I looked like an alien.
2: Why didn't you just have your wife do it?
4: Oh, Lord, no. I don't let people come near me with sharp objects.
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3: So what is the proper way to cut a sandwich after you make it? I usually don't cut a sandwich. I just usually eat it whole. The only time I cut it is if I'm trying to make it look impressive, and I'll cut it diagonally. You say you have many ways to do this.
4: It depends on the sandwich.
3: So give me a for instance.
4: Grilled cheese, you definitely have to cut diagonally because you have to have more of the sandwich to hold to dip it in the tomato soup.
3: Okay.
4: And then my regular sandwich, say if I'm doing turkey or whatever, so I'd cut it half, like half and half, right down the middle.
3: Okay.
4: And then my peanut butter and jelly, I don't cut it at all because I don't want everything running all over the place. So depends on what kind of sandwich I'm eating.
3: Wow, my head hurts.
4: I know, right?
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2: Initials that actually spell out a word. Some people have them, and you are apparently one of those people.
3: So when I was growing up, my initials spelled ham, H-A-M.
2: Yeah.
3: And my brother was Jam. And so we always had a saying that ham and jam don't go good together.
2: Ah, that's great.
3: Now I'm married, so it's not ham anymore, but that's what I was, ham, and he was jam.
2: Ham and jam. Okay, now you don't have something that spells out something, but something that goes together. Go ahead and explain.
4: A guy that I work with, he named his son Holden. His middle initial is A, and his last name is Beer.
2: So it's
4: Holden. A beer.
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2: There's people that name their kids for all different kinds of reasons, and one of those reasons is after their favorite TV show. 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
3: I have two sons, and their names are Beau and Luke.
2: Do you really?
3: Yeah.
2: Are they just good old boys?
3: 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The unbelievable part is that they have a cousin named Daisy.
2: No, they do not.
3: They really do.
2: No, they don't.
3: No, they're back here in the back seat saying, we do, we do.
2: Oh, my gosh, that's great. If you tell me you have an Uncle Jesse, I'm going to have to be done for the rest of the day.
3: No, unfortunately, we don't have that part of the family.
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1: Parents have all different reasons for what they name their kids. 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Sometimes it's after one of their heroes. Other times it's after a TV show character.
2: I was pregnant in the early 90s.
1: Yeah.
2: We found out it was going to be a girl. Her dad named her Angelica.
1: Oh, from the Rugrats?
2: No. So I had her, and then we named her Angelica, and 1 year later, Rugrats came out.
1: Yes.
2: And everybody's like, did your mom name you from the Rugrats? And we're like, no. And my daughter is the sweetest, still to be, sweetest little girl you could ever meet.
1: Yeah.
2: And this Rugrat girl, Angelica, was a brat.
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2: You know, we always hear about the dramatic and well thought out and big marriage proposals, but what about the ones that kind of fly under the radar? 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
3: I got asked while we were laying in bed.
2: Really?
3: 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Yeah. He just rolled over and asked, would I marry him?
2: Wow, the heat of passion.
3: I know, right?
2: And your low-key marriage proposal was from your dad to your mom at another wedding? What happened?
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1: If you have an Alexa, odds are you've had some memorable interactions with her at some point or time. I know we've had them at our place. What was one of yours?
2: Well, she doesn't listen to me. And so we fight. And I yell at her, and she still doesn't listen. And I'll tell my husband, you tell her, because she's not listening to me.
1: Does
2: and
1: she...
2: then he'll tell her, and she listens. And I'm like, oh.
1: Does she yell back at you?
2: She whispers. I guess that's the most memorable memory I have. Is one night I said, Alexa, put on deep sleep music. And she said, okay, if you want me to whisper, I can whisper to you too. And I said, oh my God, that's weird.
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1: Just because something isn't a swear word or a cuss word doesn't mean that you can get away with it in your house. So I'm looking for those words that in your house, they're bad words, but in somebody else's house, not so much. What's yours?
2: My kids are not allowed to say the word fart.
1: Fart. Okay.

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1: Naughty words that really aren't. You know the words that you're not allowed to say in your house but isn't really a swear word? Like maybe but or stupid or shut up or something like that. But what was the word you told your kids not to use?
2: Mine was snow.
1: You told your kids that snow is a bad word?
2: Yes, and I had them convinced until they went to school and it was on a spelling test. They go, Mom, there's a cuss word on here. And then I had to tell them the truth.
1: Why did you tell them that?
2: Because I hate snow.
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1: You've heard the stories, you've seen it in movies, parents go away, and then the parties happen. Tell me about the time you went to a party or threw a party without permission from your parents.
2: So in high school, my parents were out of town, and my brother and I decide that we're going to throw a kegger. And the whole school, there was probably 300 people that came.
1: Oh, geez.
2: And it was crazy. There were kids, like, running around carrying Christmas lights. One, there was, like, puke everywhere.
1: Oh.
2: We almost got away with it. But when my parents came home, my sister found a beer bottle in her bedroom. So that's how we got busted.
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1: Throwing parties when you didn't have permission. And you know, it's bad enough when the party's at your own house, but when it's at somebody else's house, that might be crossing the line.
2: Well, I threw one. It was my senior year of high school, and one of my favorite teachers was going out of town for the weekend, and he entrusted me to house sit.
1: Oh, boy.
2: So half the senior class wound up there that weekend, and one of my friends went a little overboard and broke a garage door window.
1: Oh, my gosh. So what happened when he came back?
2: Well, we had it all fixed and cleaned up, but he noticed the one window was really clean compared to the rest of them, and that's how he busted me.
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0: No need to take it with anything. 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
2: Not having permission to throw or go to a party is what we're talking about here. And yours was a party you really had to work to get to.
3: I was 15 in my mom's wedding, and at the reception, they were all drunk. So they didn't realize we were sneaking drinks. And then I took off in my cousin's sports car with no license and went to a Halloween party and come back before they even knew it.
2: Holy cow, you devious child. And they never found out?
3: They didn't find out until we got back. And my mom's like, I was looking for you. Where were you?
2: Busted. But in your case, there were no questions asked. Your mom just knew.
4: I threw the party. Mom and dad went out of town for 4 days. Threw a 3-day party. No trouble. No cops. No nothing. Mom and dad comes home. And my dad said, well, they didn't throw a party. Mom said, yes, they did. Because how you figure? She goes, there ain't even a dirty ashtray in the house. You serious? Busted. Later that evening, my mom looks at me and she goes, so how was the party?
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3: 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And she didn't know it until she went to get something out of her purse.
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2: Dogs pooping in the oddest places. 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
3: Well, I had to say a long time ago, on I was living with my mom still. She had a Jeep and a German Shepherd, and the German Shepherd took a dump right where the gas pedal is. And it was dark and it was winter, and I went out and found it the hard way.
2: Oh, didn't you smell it?
3: No.
2: Oh, so was it underneath the pedal or on top of it?
3: 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It was almost like it did on purpose.
2: Well, it's a good thing that you weren't driving. Your foot could have slid off that pedal or something, man.
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2: If you could get away with it and throw away one thing of your partner's that you're tired of looking at, what would that one thing be?
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3: 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And I mean, I get it. He's a hunter and he's proud of him, but oh my word, that's just, it's a kind of a creepy feeling when you go in there and there's all these eyes just like staring you down.
2: There's not one in the bathroom, is there?
3: No.
2: Because that would freak somebody out.
3: No kidding.
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3: Everybody has their own way of making peanut butter sandwiches, as in which should go on first and what you put on what side. But what about the knife? When you're putting peanut butter on, can you use that same knife to put it in the jelly, or how do you do it?
4: I definitely use the same knife, but I wipe it with a paper towel in between so it doesn't mix together.
3: Okay, now you say that there's no washing of the knife needed. You just wipe it.
5: Well, you put all your peanut butter on the first piece of bread, and then you smear the excess off on the second piece before putting your knife in your jelly.
3: Okay, I can see that way too, but you might have the best idea yet.
6: You use the knife for the peanut butter. 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
3: So we're using different utensils this time.
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1: When I make a peanut butter and jelly sandwich, I'm usually doing the peanut butter first, then I dip the same knife after I wipe it off on the bread into the jelly, although I'll tip it over and scoop the jelly out for the most part. Is that the right way to do it? Is that the wrong way to do it? What's your suggestion?
2: I think if you wash it off in between or something, I think it's okay, but I don't want to mix the two unless it's like pre-mixed bought already. But another thought is some people have peanut allergies, so like to use something separate so somebody else in the family doesn't get a hold of that peanut butter or whatever.
1: Yeah, that's a great point. So you wouldn't want to mix the two, but you say, what do your kids do?
3: They just lick it and then put it right back in the jelly jar and help themselves.
1: Okay.
3: So, there's my take on it.
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6: At this point, lawyer commercials should come with earplugs. Hey, it's Mike D, and it seems like everywhere you go, some lawyers are screaming in your face. We fight, we never back down, we'll get you a mountain of money. No wonder why lawyers have always intimidated me. That's until I sat down and had a real conversation with my buddy Phil Truitt at Truitt Law Offices. 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
2: I don't know if this happens to you, but it happens to me all the time. I could be in a store minding my own business, and somebody for some reason thinks I work there and starts asking me questions that I don't have answers to. And something like this happened to you?
3: I went to Target. You know, I was just wearing a red T-shirt.
4: Yeah.
3: I was shopping. I had this old guy come up to me. He's like, hey, excuse me. You know, I got a crap so bad. Where's the bathroom? I'm like, I don't work here. And then he scurried off holding them. I didn't know what to do.
2: That's very personal to ask somebody, you know. But the time you wore something, you wanted people to ask questions and it didn't happen.
5: I had the very first Best Buy uniform shirt on and no one came up to me just to ask a question. It's kind of weird.
2: You actually wore the uniform top from Best Buy?
5: Yeah, my dad used to work there, so we had the same name. So I was like, what the hell? Let's go have some fun.
2: But nobody asked you a question.
5: None at all.
2: And the employees thought, oh, he must be a new guy.
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1: It's Tim and Kylie, and for your Tuesday morning, we'll have a round of De-Influence Me and also a round of Drake's Dreams. 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

0: K105's throwing the official John Party pre-party at Bubba's 33 on Thursday, September 24th, presented by Glenbrook Dodge Chrysler Jeep Ram. 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

Care of the fun and the funny when we next meet here on K105. Hi there, it's Dan. Tickets to see Tim McGraw at Ruoff on September the 18th. That'll be fun. And the funny, comedian Leanne Morgan is coming to the Embassy Theater. I'll take care of tickets for both of those shows for you right here on K105.

0: What's happening? 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
1: It's Tim and Kylie, and for your Tuesday morning, we'll have a round of De-Influence Me and also a round of Drake's Dreams. Tickets to Tim McGraw at Ruloff on Friday could be yours with Beat the Bear at 8:45, but we look forward to helping you kick off a brand new day bright and early at 6 a.m. It's Tim and Kylie, presented by the Hensley Legal Group on K105.